0: On this street, I'm trying desperately to make them stop and notice me. Maybe that will stop these doubts from creeping in and choking me. Hopefully, look, the biggest battle is the one against myself. The end of me, of my potential and my mental health. But I'll never let that voice under my skin. I'll never let him in, I'll never let him in, I'll never let him win. So I'll remember from whence I came. I used to find a comfort in these whispers, but I'm glad that I can finally say,
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4: I know you moved on to someone new. 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

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And every once in a while, I start texting, write a paragraph.

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You met me in LES playing pool. You held a copper cup as he chugged that Mexican mule. Recognized danger, still fell in love like a fool, cause it was worth the risk. You're the exception, you weren't the rule.